0: Sweet, we're Mix. Now, we're the all-new
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2: Yeah, it seems good. More variety of music, yeah.
3: 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I have it on all the time.
4: 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Kiss.

0: 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Go to kiss.com.au to play now. Keep it Kiss. We're revealing this hour's pop quiz answers in 10 minutes.
1: Kiss 1023. We were good.

And if you think that I'm still holding on to something, you should go and love yourself.

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4: 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Kiss.

Bevo on Kiss, getting you home into the weekend. It's so close, right? One more Friday. Friday is the weekend. And Smallsy taking over next. He's got your tickets to see BTS Live Plus, your exclusive invite to our iHeart Live with psychic medium to the stars, John Edward. He's going to be crossing over for you in a small little intimate room. Of course, the host with the most, Smallsy, will be there. So win your invites next with him on Kiss.

0: on fire.
1: Now, Liv wants to say something.
0: Yeah, there you go, Liv. What's
2: sorry,
0: going on?
2: If they all sound the same, then yeah. Why could you absolutely have no idea how Juno went when you were trying to sing over it the other day?
0: I could have guessed, though.
1: I could have guessed.
2: You were right off.
0: I chose to play the game. I was like, you know what's going to be good content here? Me not knowing the melody.
1: Yeah,
0: but, I, you know, we all knew.
1: I also wasn't trying.
0: We all knew. We're like, yeah. they all sound the same, so I could have just gone for it.
1: Yeah, that's right.
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